When the sun didn't shine, I picked up the shovel and I walked up the mine. We loaded 16 tons of old banana coal, and the star boss said, "The world, bless my soul." 16 tons, why do you get not the older and deeper in bed? Peter, don't you call me, 'cause I can't go. I owe my soul.

was born one morning, it was whistling rain. Fight men, throw a load of my better name. I'm a reason a king with my old mama line. Gonna have a tongue wrong and make me hop on land. You know the sea.